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2: Chalk 86, Battalion 4, Battalion 2, EMS 3, and Pumper 41. Structure fire. At 1109, Twin Laurel Boulevard. Cross. Streets are Laurel Road East and Ed. And. Grid 374. Respond on TAC 8.
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1: Engine 41, Rescue 23, Engine 53, Rescue 53, Engine 23, Pumper 41, EMS 3, Battalion 4, County Fire Safety 2, 56, Battalion 2, respond for a structure fire. 1109 Twin Laurel Boulevard, 1109 Twin Laurel Boulevard, Cross Street of Laurel Road East, map 374, respond TAC 9, TAC 9.

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4: 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You guys responding to the structure fire. It's going to be a language link call. 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

0: dispatcher of Pursuit. We're available from as mismatch. 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
2: I'm at Laurel Road in Mission Valley. You can attach me to the structure park.
3: Yes.
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0: 52 is on that one.
3: Responding 52.
5: Two two 90 paddle unit 217 cross Colonial Boulevard grid 128.
3: Tanker 41.
2: Yeah, tanker 41 on this assignment.
3: We have pumper 41 on the assignment.
2: Understood. If you don't have a tanker, attach tanker 41.
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7: engine 41. Time 41 from Battalion 2. I'm responding from Station 9. Do you just want me in route?
2: That's at your discretion. I'll put that to Twin Laurel at the time.
3: Five. Correction, TAC 9.
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0: dispatch, come in. 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Your fire attack.
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0: repeat what was on fire?
1: On the photo, there was a lot of fire.

0: Troop command. You're going to be my red. Red warfare.
1: Giant Force on scene.
2: It's 23, will you guys park out of the way? I got a tanker incoming.

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1: 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I just had a face-to-face with fire tech. Dispatch, command.
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0: 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We do have one power line in the tree that is arching the intersection at Tornadero, much more shaping the video field.
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1: 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Going to be... 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
1: Yes.
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1: Okay.
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1: Mm-hmm.
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0: Sorry about that.
1: We're getting an additional caller at 1867 Latarchy Avenue. Advising the line is catching fire. Norfolk PD's also been advised and en route.
0: That's correct. That's going to be the same call. There's trees touching the line.
1: Copy.

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1: 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Tower 75, you're responding with rescue 13 for a fall, 85-year-old female, conscious, breathing, head injury.

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0: 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The patient was walking toward the restaurant, is almost at the restaurant end of the pier now.
1: 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You can show us on scene.
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0: 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Odor of smoke inside, 1497 Norrendale Boulevard, 1497 Norrendale Boulevard. 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

0: 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That address for the odor of smoke is going to be right where we're sitting. We're walking up to the house right now. Single story, single family home, nothing strong from the exterior.
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0: Northport District 1 and units responding for the odor of smoke inside. Engine 83 walked over. It's a single-story, single-family. 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They are investigating.
1: District 1 copies. You can show me responding.
0: 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Canceling the response, Engine 83. 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
2: Engine 81, medical, 3835 Fontainebleau Street, 3835 Fontainebleau Street, cross of Cases Avenue, grid 543.

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1: 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We were en route.
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0: Bumper 41, Battalion Quarter, Zion Quarter. Chief. 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
1: 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I believe we got the supplies also for you.
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SCU-101, this is a Charlie level inhalation. 58-year-old male, constant breathing. Vice van contact with multiple chemicals, including rat poison.

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Potentially violent scene. 941 Yateno Drive, 941 Yateno Drive, Crossroads Cortina Boulevard, map 4480 in Venice Isle.

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0: Air Command.
1: No.
0: Yeah, I got through the gate. Can you do me a favor? Just look on the camera. I don't know if you can see, like, the fuel pumps over there. And see who used the regular gas tank number 2 last.

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Patient's possibly combative.

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Medical, 5122 Cambay Street, 5122 Cambay Street, Vinsall Road, Route 557.

0: 55, you're responding for a Charlie level stroke, 68-year-old male, conscious and breathing. Symptoms began a few days ago. You're also having jaw pain.
1: Charlie, what?

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1: Rescue 80, Northport PD's on scene requesting no lights and sirens for a 77-year-old female with blood pressure issues, history of dementia.

0: Eric, I'm off. Did you see anything on the videotape?
1: Nothing definitive, but I called the toll booth and asked if their bus driver had a problem, and she said that when he tried to use it, he got the assistance message that you're looking at. So I think most likely that's what happened.
0: Okay. Yeah, there's a way, I think, to reset those things, but we were never told how to reset them, but I'll have to find out from facilities if there's some way of resetting it on the keypad. But I'm just going to put a work order in. $23.25.
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0: Rescue 82 Medical, 4370 South Cranberry Boulevard, 4370 South Cranberry Boulevard, cross of Chandler Lane, grid 568.
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0: 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It's now on Delta. Rescue 80, Delta level. First party caller, 39-year-old male. Abnormal breathing, not alert. Chief Agent.

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Q5 Medical for work here. 743 South Geneva Road, 743 South Geneva Road, room 208. Cross Street Bay Street, grid 104.

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Rescue 11 respond medical to Gulf Gate East, 3853 Kingston Boulevard, 3853 Kingston Boulevard, Cross Street Kingston Court, grid 186.

8811, respond with Rescue 11, 10 Medical at Gulf Gate East, 3853 Kingston Boulevard, 3853 Kingston Boulevard, Cross Street, Kingston Court, MAC 186.

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Engine 71, medical with rescue 71, 450 Cedar Street, 450 Cedar Street, cross of Harvard Street, grid 624.

0: 71, engine 71. This is a Delta Fall, 67-year-old female, head injury. They are advising serious bleeding. Patient's also been ill with vomiting and diarrhea. Not alert.
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0: En route to 121, it's going to be a psychological. P1-year-old female. West, south, south, on foot.

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0: 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Is it 26 a route?
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2: 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Lost on scene, has CPR in progress.
0: Okay.

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1: Okay. 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
0: Have you answered
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Okay, 4, Michael Coco Plum, 23-43, Snowflake Lane, 2343, Snowflake Lane. Crossing Marcella Terrace, Chris 59.

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1: 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You're responding for a poisoning with Rescue 13, 55-year-old female, currently unconscious, possibly accidentally took wrong medications.

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Rescue 101, potential violence scene, 295 North Tuttle Avenue, 295 North Tuttle Avenue. Cross the Fruitville Road, apartment 102, map grid E0.

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1: Tech 3.
2: Truck 11 to Morale on that.
3: And right, truck 11. Safety 2 dispatch.
0: I went on a route on tech 5. I'm not.
3: Okay, copy. I wasn't advised. I talked in route. Rising gas odor inside smell only. Pico's being advised.
4: Okay, understood.
2: Hey, you too. Yeah.
3: I'm sure. Well, 1075 Old Inglewood Road, 1075 Old Inglewood Road, cross street of Edward Street, grid 614.

0: Johnny Wolf Measure 2. Just information, we were here last year for a gas odor. There was elevator crews working on the elevators that had drums of hydraulic fuel in the lobby. That seemed to be the cause last year, but we're almost on scene.
1: Okay, just let me know. Space Battalion 1, 2 million route, my MDT's restart.
2: I got the amount of time.
3: This is Emergency 2, we're on scene. Commercial structure appears to be blocked construction. Occupants seem to be exiting the vehicle pit. Exiting the structure at this time. SVU 2 is going to be on the scene investigating.
2: Copy. 5 on scene. Commercial structure occupants appear to be exiting the structure. Investigating rescue 2.
0: Engine 2's on scene. We'll assume commands a 3-story. Commercial building, ordinary construction, nothing showing from side to alpha. We're going to go ahead and establish CS6 command for the investigator.
2: Copy, running on scene 3.
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2: Copy, 3-story commercial structure, ordinary construction, nothing showing alpha sign, CS2 command, investigating engine 2 with rescue 2.
4: Dispatch, engine 12 arrived on scene. What's staging at the hydrant?
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1: I copy 360 complete command.
0: Sound you on command. We do have elevator crews on scene. We do have a light order. It might be propane. We're going to be investigating.
2: Okay, understood. Truck 11 from Battalion 1.
1: Difficulty. Rescue 3 is responding as well.
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1: Engine 2, good.
0: So the people I called in were the eye associates or the skin associates on the Bravo side. I went in there. We have no odor in that building, but it seems to be a stronger odor in the actual main lobby of the building.
1: Propane toast.
0: The only business is flooring on the Charlie side. I believe it's going to be natural gas.
1: Just meant to tell you one of Tico's under our heart.

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1: Command as such.
0: Engine 12, I'm trying to get in touch with command. We're on the Charlie side of the structure. There is TECO gas meter on the Charlie side, but no distinct odor.
1: Copy.

0: 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Can you mark us on scene? RNVT is showing us already on scene.
1: Copy on scene.

0: that's the day when you shoot me out scene. It'll be located on the east side. And 2 and 11. Copy, meeting with command.
1: Copy, Hurricane Alpha side. Right engine 2 11, meeting with command, battalion 1.
2: Command special officers.
0: Good.
2: We do have a light odor inside the lobby area, but we're getting zeros on the monitor.
0: Okay, can we identify which equipment they're using with either natural gas or propane?

0: Stay on the Charlie side, shut off.
1: Women in this building, are they using natural gas?
0: The only thing that they use it is funding. We searched there, there's no odor and zero reading.
1: The lobby area doesn't have any gas to it.
0: And nor does the skin associate, the party caller.
1: Dispatch command, the squad 8 in route as well.
2: Get it back in dispatch them.
1: I don't need them right now. I just didn't know if they were in route. My MPT is still not responding.
2: Okay, 10-4.

0: Circle 11 command. Mark, would it be safe to ventilate that area and see if we can recreate it afterwards?
1: We could go ahead and try. It was still faint. I don't know if we're going to be able to recreate it.

0: Security was just kind of saying, they're saying, where the radiologist office is, it used to be a restaurant, so I'm not sure if there's gas going in over there. It should be on the Bravo side of, you know, located. We're going to try and head over there and check.
1: Engine 2A, this is your CCI. 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

0: 忍住佢。
1: 忍住佢。
2: Hey, other than Fleming's, can we ascertain which other businesses use natural gas?
1: Command from Engine 2. Security just advised that the Skin Associates, the ones that called it in, used to be Roy's, and they did have natural gas pipe into that building at one point. I talked to this employee that works there. He says they don't use it, but we have Truck 11. Doing some air monitoring in that building now.
0: Okay.
3: Command, this is Engine 2.
0: Command,
3: I have a gas meter back here, but it's capped off. It comes out of the ground, but does not go in the building. So I've been unable to find actual gas meter that goes into this building.
2: Okay, Engine 12 from Command. Can you advise?
4: Go ahead, sir.
2: Are you showing gas going into the building? I just got a report from Engine 2 that it was capped off.
4: That's affirmative. The line appears to be capped. All the valves are in the locked position, and the meter is not actively running.
0: Okay.
2: Engine 2, command.
1: Engine 2, go ahead.
2: Are you guys able to get into Fleming's? Is there workers there?
1: Yes, there's two workers. They said they got here early this morning. They haven't noticed anything. We walked the kitchen. There was no odor, zero gas readings. I can see if they know where the line comes in.
2: That'd be good because Engine 12 is reporting that gas meter on the Bravo side's not functional. It's all capped off. So where are they getting their gas from?
5: Command, Bravo.
0: 11, go ahead.
5: We just walked the whole radiology office. The one that used to be Roy's, the restaurant. There's no smells. All zeros on the monitor.
2: Okay. Let's make your way back over to Fleming's and find out where they're getting their gas at. Because according to Engine 12, it's capped off at the meter.

0: Engine 12, come in.
1: Go ahead, sir.
0: Can you start on Siesta side and give me a 360 and see if you don't see another gas meter that would feed Flemings?
1: That's affirmative.

0: Command Truck 11. We found the gas coming into Flemings here. It's right on the alpha side.
1: Okay. Engine 12, you can cancel that last request.
2: Engine 12, copies.
0: Come in, we got zero readings around the where it's plumbed into the restaurant.
1: Okay. Well, let's ventilate and see what we get after that, if it's possible.
0: Therefore, they're ventilating the front little lobby way where the smell was originally. So we're trying to see if we can find anything.
1: Okay.

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2: That's right.
3: Engine 9 and route. Could you update our MVP? We are currently in the middle of restarting it.
0: Copy, I have you showing en route. Harbor Chase, room 101 for an 80-year-old female. Ellipsis is 300 south.
3: Copy, thank you.
4: Oh, good.
5: Be advised, I'm walking on the delta side of the structure, and there is a strong odor of gas. There appears to be a vent from the top of the structure, possibly coming from that vent.
4: Are you on 41 side?
5: That's affirmative.
4: All right, I'm going to send cabs all over with the monitor. Let's see what we got.
5: Roger that.
2: Copy and out. Law enforcement is en route. They are not on scene yet.
3: Did you say the vent on the roof? Is it blowing down?
5: That's affirmative. The vent is angled downward. It's approximately 12 feet off the ground.
4: And you're on the 41 side, right?
5: That's affirmative. I'm on 41 at CSN 41.
4: All right. That would mean it'd be coming from Fleming's. Engine 2 clean. Can you check that? If their exhaust fan feeds out on the delta side, which is going to be 41 side.
3: Command out, baby. Command out, safety.
4: Special out, safety, guys.
3: I've got one of the representatives from the elevator company in Engine 2, Par 2, going to check the room on the roof.
4: Okay. Once you do that, make your way over to Engine 12's position on 41 side, Delta side. See what they're talking about, that vent, because I'm pretty sure it's going to be a vent from the kitchen in Flemings.
3: Copy, I'm there now.

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1: Safety good.
0: Alright, we're unable to detect that odor that engine 12 stated. Nothing on the monitor. If you're good, I'd like to make my way back into the kitchen and we'll just do a second sweep.
1: Yeah, good. Because if they had an odor coming out of there, I'm wondering if the wind is just not pushing it, you know, from the west to the east and getting into that lobby.
0: Go ahead.

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1: Engine 2, go ahead.
0: There's an elevator room on the roof for the technician. There's no odor. It just smells like hydraulic fluid. He stated that it's been changed out the entire 60 gallons in the last week or so.
1: Okay, so we can rule that out. So most likely it's going to be gas coming from plumbing somewhere.

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1: I got the Andrew, what do you think is regards to headquarters? Rescue 4, chest pain, Delta determinant 67 year old male chest pain. It's going to be building number 2, apartment 2.
2: Responding to a fire alarm, calling about exterior fire alarms, multiple alarm zones activated. 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

Vengeance 73, Rescue 71 Delta, unconscious, 97-year-old male, single bolt episode. He is conscious and breathing now, but ALOC, history of cardiac.

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4: Somebody calling command.
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4: All right, I think we got it. 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

0: 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We have a three-story multifamily residential apartment complex. Ordinary construction. We do have audible and visual alarm sounding. 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
1: 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Medical 1501 Mary Knoll Road, 1501 Mary Knoll Road, cross street of Oxford Drive, grid 1506.

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1: Permanent for an 88-year-old female, single episode and vomiting.
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0: rest of the patient's going to be at the cemetery to the right of the first entrance. 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
1: Okay.
0: 01, psychological Charlie determinant for a 77-year-old male, altered level of consciousness, being combative with staff, his history of dementia, laws responding as well.
1: Oh, okay.

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1: Go ahead and turn to you. 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

0: 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They have been building 6050 Porterway, 6050 Porterway, cross up, stop packing House Road, Valgrid 106.
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2: Rescue 16 copies. 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

0: 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Cross the channel lane, that bridge 76, respond on TAC 3.
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You're a 41-year-old male.

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Lamarck Elementary, 3415 Lamarck Avenue, 3415 Lamarck Avenue, Cross Street, Sepulpa Street, Market 469.

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Engine title on SQ-73, traffic crash with injury, Shamrock Drive at South Tamiami Trail, Shamrock Drive, South Tamiami Trail, Map Route 506,

0: 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It was a smoke alarm, portable, 99 to 945. 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

0: 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I have two vehicles, moderate to heavy damage. All occupants appear to be out of the vehicles. The 9-4 is missing.
1: Two vehicles, moderate to heavy damage. All occupants appear out of escape. The 9-4.

0: 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Vehicle blockage northbound on 41. At Shamrock in 41.
1: 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The driver of that silver car is over near the checkers. He's walking up to you, I do believe.
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0: 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Because I need somebody to be checked over here.
1: 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Superficial injuries here.
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3: 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We'll check the portable, so we do have a hydrant here if needed.

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2: 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She needs it back, please.
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1: 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Is Rusty 73 on scene?
0: Not yet.
1: Just showing them 1 minute out.
0: That's fine. They're in heavy traffic. That's fine.
1: 10-4.

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0: 83 engineer from the 83. Are we getting the Knox G back over here?
1: China Revenue 2 Stanley Kilo. 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
1: Clear gate 19S, I should have waste connection back here in just a second.
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0: 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And a special announcement.
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0: 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Male conscious of being altered. 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
0: No hazards. System's going to be left in trouble mode. We'll be busy on scene collecting information.
1: Copy, no hazards. System left in trouble. 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
1: Go ahead.
0: In the scene, two patients being transported by Rescue Service 3, one patient probably with no transport. Seamless SO is still lane blocked in left lane northbound to Tsukumi and Shamrock. All the traffic has been mitigated. It's just going to be a number, right?
1: All of the lower lane, Shamrock.

8414 Middle Brookdale, Duke 8455 Road, 8450 Macintosh Road, crossing Central Sarasota Parkway, map 8224.

0: T14 and T14 pulse level breathing problem. 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He's going to be in the main. 14 copy,
1: 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Maybe a stroke over to SMH, full body when transferring.
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2: 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At Arcus Boulevard and Rosaro Avenue. Cross streets are Arcus Boulevard and Rosaro Avenue. 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

Angela, this came from the fire alarm company. 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
1: 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Rescue 86, this is a Bravo level fall, 95-year-old male, head injury from a fall, patient is outside the building,

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1: 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It looks like it was just changed to a lift assist only.
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0: 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She was refusing service. 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Down on Tamiami Trail.
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1: Route. Rescue 52, 63-year-old male. Caller was a paramedic. Advised patient's conscious and breathing, vomiting, and ill for past 5 days.

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0: 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As the vehicle is not running, they're not in distress at this time. 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

1300 North Lockwood Ridge Road, 1300 North Lockwood Ridge Road, cross of 12th Street, apartment 304, map grade 57.

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0: 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Nothing showing Alpha sign. 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

Rescue 16, you're responding to a Bravo level hemorrhage. Patient is 69-year-old male with a lower GI bleed. He's going to be in the north wing, room 106B Bravo.

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0: 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We're already out of the station. We'll take the call.
1: 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I'll be taking the call in place of Rescue 1. Rescue 101. Rescue 1, you hear me in quarters?
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0: I have a rescue unit respond to 948 Beach Road for 12-year-old male, possible dislocated knee.
1: I copy. 948 Beach Road, are they going to be first aid room?
0: Yes, ma'am. We'll be in our first aid room with patient.
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0: 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Can I get a run number for this call, please?
1: I got you cleared by the rescue. 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
1: I copy that, will be short team. Rescue 10, ill person, alpha determinant for a 66-year-old female, dizziness and severe pain. Unit 7313. Heart problem, Charlie determinant, 79-79-year-old male, abnormal BP, weak, short of breath, lightheaded, and rapid heart rate, building A alpha, room number 3.

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All units to the Unknown Fire, respond on TAC 6, TAC 6.

0: Dispatch Battalion 2, there is a prescribed burn in Miami State Park. Let's have a single unit response. Go ahead and cancel everyone else. Just have first do respond, and they can give a size up. But Miami State Park is doing like a 400 or 500 acre burn today.
1: 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You can go available Engine 18. You'll be first doing and responding. 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
0: After this call, if it's smoke only at the scene for any future calls, just don't want any dispatches. There are plenty of scene.
2: Dispatch Brush Truck 18, be advised there is a controlled burn being done near the area. I will be investigating.
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0: We're in the area of Myakka Valley Trails, and this does appear to be in the state park, and based on visuals, it appears to be a part of the controlled burn, but we'll investigate further.
1: Copy, and Myakka Valley Trails, smoke coming from the state park appears to be related to the burn, but still nothing. Vehicle versus pedestrian, University Parkway and Lockwood Ridge Road, University, Lockwood Ridge Road, map grid 1933 E-Echo.
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0: Condition so far?
1: I copy. No fire conditions. Delayed on scene. Checking out space. Engine 1. Engine 6 Rescue 1 EMS 1. The reverse pedestrian advised the patient is in the roadway unconscious. Lost en route.
0: Back at Valley Ranches. This is from the park. We'll head over to the park and investigate.
1: Copy. Confirmed in the park.
2: First truck 18 from Battalion 2.
0: Go ahead, Battalion 2.
2: Once you're down there, I don't know if you want to meet with the caller just to explain, unless dispatch is still in contact with them.
0: Copy. We'll be passing their property in a minute, and I'll let them know.
2: Copy. Thanks.
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1: 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Advising is going to be just north of the intersection. Manatee County's been updated.
0: Copy that. We're on scene now, blocking traffic.
1: I copy. I'm seeing blocking traffic.
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0: 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Who's in Tacky?
1: Trotsky, let's see some E3. 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

0: 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Unknown is still seizing. 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
4: All from Northport PD advising that there's a severe bug infestation to use universal precautions at this address. Your responding reference is 64-year-old male not eating.
5: Thank you.
0: Rescue 9, you're responding to an alpha level fall. Patient's an 85-year-old female that is alone at the house. She fell with a head injury.

51 ALS 52. This is going to be a Delta exposure. 73-year-old female. Ultra level of consciousness. They advise it's going to be a heat exposure. Patient was sleeping outside.

0: 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Nothing showing from the exterior. 73 will have Argonaut Command investigating.
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Map grid 80 laws on scene.

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1: 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In response, it's okay to enter when you get there. You do the traffic, press 9.

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0: 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Come back to the ambulance, please. It'll probably have to take a rider.
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1: B250 number 12 Street, cross of Lockwood Ridge Road, room 107, at grid 57. Rescue 6, CVA Charlie determinant. 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She's clear evidence of a stroke, room 212.
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0: 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Be advised, someone did fall here, but now advising there's possibly some type of family disturbance in progress. Northport PD is responding. Stage at your discretion.
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1: 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Let's see if this is related to the same brush fire at a max state park today.
2: 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Engine 16, you're going to be first due in. 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
3: Negative. We didn't see a vehicle leave the scene as we arrived on scene. It did look like they were arguing. We're confirming with PD.
0: PD.
1: Yes, ma'am.
0: Copy.

0: rescue one unconscious person. We've had a couple calls on this reference to a subject that's slumped over in a vehicle. Vehicle is going to be on Boniva heading northbound. Gray Honda SUV. I have one caller, gave a Florida tag. Charlie John 1, Ocean Adam Sam. I have another call advising that he's awake now, but the vehicle is still stopped in traffic. Was advised.
1: Hi.

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0: the honest unit in the area investigating. That's affirmative. Like, they have a unit that's in the area.
1: Copy. We haven't found anything yet. We'll keep investigating.
0: I copy.

0: We're up. You understand? Information only. SVD's real-time operations center checked the cameras, advised the vehicle left about 3 minutes ago, was last seen, but even 17th heading northbound.
1: Copy. We've been here. We'll available.

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1: Stanford Charlie 1, C1, Rescue 6.
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0: surviving round.
1: Following a reference to the smoke and ash coming from the nature preserve at the northeast corner of the intersection, I believe it's the southern part of Colonial Oaks.

0: dispatch from Battalion 2.
1: 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Copy.
0: Call, did the caller see any active flames?
1: They just reported seeing smoke and ash.
0: Copy. This would be the third call in regards to the prescribed burn from Mackey State Park. If we can only dispatch units if the caller sees active flames for the rest of the day, that'd be appreciated.
1: Copy, just confirming, this is the Honoré at Weber, which is extremely far from my Mackey Park. Is it going that far?
0: It's possible. I believe the wind is blowing from east to west, and because it's a 500 or 600 acre burn. But let me confirm and see. You can keep Engine 9 responding, and then we'll advise after this call.
2: Dispatch 3. Just left Station 12. As far west as that is, there was heavy smoke, and there's also ash coming down in that area. I believe it's going to continue west just due to the wind. So to give you an update, yes, it's just extending to central and western Sarasota.

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0: Thank you.
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Engine 17, respond with rescue and medical of Evo Meadows, 5157 Park Club Drive, 5157 Park Club Drive, cross North Honoré Avenue, room 101, map grid 59. All units, stand by for emergency traffic.

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Patient's a 68, 68-year-old female, altered level of consciousness. She's going to be in room 101.

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2: 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I've got a 16-year-old male on the beach who's feeling dizzy, and he vomited.
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2: 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We're on the public beach at North Betty Park.

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0: 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It's going to be a Charlie ill person. 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
0: 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Was your 50-year-old male possible heat stroke?

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1: Right, Kitty 1.
2: Yes, ma'am. Can you notify Shaw County of a vehicle crash at the intersection of Toledo Glade and US 31? Two vehicles, moderate damage. Hereby deployment.
1: Toledo Glade and 41.

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1: On scene in the area, rescue 80. One fire alarm, the Inn at Sarasota Bay Club at 1303 North, Tamiami Trail 1303 North Trail, cross of 13th Street, map road 54.

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0: Engine 11, you're responding to a fire alarm that came in from the alarm company. It is showing as a smoke detector for zone 58, which is SC5 corridor 1B Bravo West. The premise?
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0: 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We have a two-story facility. 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We'll be investigating.
1: 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Nothing showing from the exterior. 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
2: 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The alpha side will be the south side of the building. We'll be investigating.
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0: 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Can you advise why you need law?
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2: Yes, ma'am.
3: 10-4, truck 82, rescue 82. This is a Brown Ford Bronco versus a bicyclist near Planet Fitness entrance. We're still trying to get further information. Unknown injuries at this point.

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2: 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We do have one Bronco, one e-bike, one patient on the ground. 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
3: No age. It's going to be for a Riley Boynton. She advised she was cutting herself, but the bleeding is controlled.
4: There's no pockets.

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0: Laws on scene, they haven't advised if you can go in again. Yeah.

0: Engine 8, Rescue 9, traffic crash, mile marker 211 northbound, mile marker 211 northbound, Macron 61. Rescue 12 from dispatch.
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1: Trevor, do you want to attack channel?
0: Yes, please.
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West Benign Battalion 2, you're responding to a traffic crash with 4 or 5 vehicles. We have vehicle description for a white van, black Toyota truck, silver Audi SUV, and a Mazda SUV. There's additional callers advising that a white sedan is on fire as well.

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for the traffic crash with fire. Mile marker 211 northbound, mile marker 211 northbound, map grid 61, switch over to TAC 6, TAC 6.

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1: Can you add me Battalion 2-0 accident, please?
2: Number AC-1 responding. 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
3: Good.
2: Laws on scene advising it's a fully involved vehicle fire.
3: Copy that. 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Also be advised, we're going to be delayed response due to traffic getting on the on-ramp at Fruitville.
2: Copy.
3: Battalion 2.
2: I'm Battalion 2 calling you.
3: Have you gotten on the interstate yet?
1: We're on the interstate. We're just passing over Palmer now, but it is backed up traffic, and we're trying to make our way out the shoulder.
3: Copy. 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
2: Truck 9.
3: Respond. Start engine 17. What we're going to do is we're going to stop traffic on the northbound lane of I-65 and then come against traffic from University. Just have them stage at the interstate in case we need them for this fire.
2: Copy. Engine
3: 17
2: to respond also and stage at the interstate.
4: Do I have self-assigned myself to this call and responding?
2: Copy, responding EMS unit.
5: Dismissing traffic for safety two on the run.
2: I copy safety two.
3: Dispatch from Battalion 2. Did law say it's shoulder side or median side?
2: I believe it's going to be shoulder side. Engine 17, respond to stage on the traffic crash, injuries and fire. Mile marker 211 northbound, mile marker 211 northbound, map grid 61. Again, stage at the interstate, stage at the interstate, and switch to turn 6.
3: The barricade barrels all along the shoulder, so most likely you're going to have to use the median side cutting through traffic. Good.
2: The fire is in the median now. They're advising it's easier for you guys to come south from the 213.
3: Copy. We're already en route on the interstate. We're already committed to the interstate. If you can have law enforcement shut down traffic before we get there, and if Engine 17 can get there prior to us, have them do so. Also, dispatch an additional rescue if Rescue 7, 17 is in quarters.
2: Copy.

0: 17 en route. What's that, 10 Lieutenant?
1: En route, engine 17. Switch over to attack 6, attack 6. Also, they're advising you don't need to stay in the interstate now because south from the 213 is the best way to access.
0: Got it. Just switching the 6.
1: For another rescue, but now law is saying that the suspect that fled on foot is also needing a rescue. Do you want 2 to go or just 1?
2: Let's keep 2 coming. And we're about on scene. Engine 8, I'm going to make you fire attack, and I'll be taking command. This will be I-75 command. Right now, we do have heavy black smoke showing from one vehicle on the median side. We're still almost on scene. We're about 300 feet away.
1: Attack, battalion 2 and I-75 command, 1 vehicle on median side.
3: Command from Rescue 9, we're approaching from southbound, right behind you.
2: Copy that. You'll be patient care once we get on scene. I'll meet with law enforcement to see if I can identify the patient.
4: Received.
2: Dispatch from I-75 command, Engine 8 and Battalion 2 have arrived on scene. Again, I'll be assuming command. We're going to shut down all lanes of traffic from I-75.
1: Copy on scene, Battalion 2 and Rescue 9 shutting down all I-75 and command Battalion 2.
2: Dispatch from command. That'll be all northbound lanes. Southbound will still be open.
1: Correction, all northbound I-75.
5: 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We're going to head up to University from Cattleman, access the interstate there, and come back down.
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1: Copy, water on the fire engine. Rescue 16, dispatch.
2: Yes, 16, go ahead.
1: I copy and about. This is an updated location from the Veterans Crisis. Law is still en route to this location, so stage at your discretion. There's no one on scene yet.
3: Drewville, and took the same route as Rescue 5, Cattleman, the University, and then came down the southbound lanes and cut over.
4: Possibly about a half mile past the Fruitville on ramp. You can take median emergency lane all the way up. It might be faster that way.
3: All right, copy.
5: Safety 2 from EMS, the correction, AC 1. The median is pretty wide open and just slow going. So I'd recommend just staying on 75.
3: Okay, were you on the inside of the cone where the construction workers were?
5: Yeah, so far I went to the center of the cone, I stayed on the left.
4: Dispatch, man, we're going to call the fire out. 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You can cancel the second rescue right now. Just have them stage at the interstate along with engine 17.
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6: 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You mentioned Rescue 17.
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0: 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Is Rescue 17 staging with you right now?
1: Yeah, we don't have them with us yet.
0: Copy. Once they get there, you guys can clear. We'll keep Rescue 17 in case there's a second patient for transport. Right now, we're just looking at one patient.

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1: 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Rescue 17, Bourbon County 10. 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
0: 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Do you want us to come back to the scene and see if there's any other injuries?
1: You can come back to the scene and assist with an additional PCR of the driver of the other vehicle, but that's it. No transfers.
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3: Rescue 9, do as you're doing. 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
4: The Fruitville off-ramp going southbound.
3: Several, I'll get another rescue going.

0: Rescue 8, respond back to the traffic crash with injuries. Mile marker 211 northbound, mile marker 211 northbound, map grid 61, switch back over to TAC-6, TAC-6.
1: Very long, the through the off ramp.
0: We need you southbound to the signal off ramp. Copy, yeah, this is the off ramp.
2: Jeff, still Sean, mid-channel 3, just under our last call. Be advised, we're clear of that.

0: dispatcher, SBA, I see law enforcement at the top of the off ramp. We're going to have to drive up to that one.
1: Copy, driving up the law, the off ramp.

Rescue 14, you're going to be responding to an unknown type medical problem. Subject's going to be lying in the grass on the southbound side of Pamiami Trail. It's a white female in her 60s wearing a pink shirt.

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0: Engine 6, medical with Rescue 6, Kensington Park at 3510 24th Parkway, 3510 24th Parkway, cross of Monaco Parkway, after 57.
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0: 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Patient's a 43-year-old female that had a sinkhole episode and is now conscious. There are people at the entrance to wave you down and direct.
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0: Estudine Medical, Fruitville Road and Cattleman Road, Fruitville Road and Cattleman Road, Akron 84, just west of the intersection.
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1: Rescue 9 Engineer, you're responding to a Delta level choking. Patient is a 55-year-old male. He's going to be on Fruitville Road west of the intersection, one of the straight lanes. Laws with the patient. Rescue 9 Engineer, Laws requesting you step it up.

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0: 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It's an alpha level ill person for an 85, 85-year-old female, conscious and breathing with a swollen knee.

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0: Copy to that. Jersey 84 is back in the city.
1: In the city, Rescue 84.
2: So we do have active strobes, and just teams to be on scene investigating.
1: Copy. Arriving on scene, three-story commercial. Nothing showing off of Bravo. Strobes investigating each time.
3: Motel, multiple buildings, no strobes, or audible alarms was activated, nothing showing from the exterior. We're investigating.
4: Copy, investigating, two-story motel, nothing showing from the exterior. Be advised, we did make contact with the premise. They advised false alarm. Maintenance shut off the alarm.
0: Copy, we're investigating. Dispatch, Rescue 53.
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0: 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Can we put a track on the clock?

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0: 51 Lockout Venice Community Center, 326 Nokomis Avenue South, 326 Nokomis Avenue South, crossing Milan Avenue West, grid 453.
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2: Over, Sam. Engine 5 Rescue 16, vehicle fire I-75 mile marker 211 northbound I-75 mile marker 211 northbound, that bridge 61, respond on TAC 5.
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0: 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Is there any more updates on location?
1: Copy. I'm Rim Road, attempting to locate. That's negative. We just had the one call.

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2: No, we came from Palmer up to east to Rim, same direction you did.
3: Got it. 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
1: Dispatch, 65, this is Romeo scene.
0: On scene, rescue 85, this is a Delta Fall, 85-year-old male. Anyone respond with rescue 81 medical, 3968 La Rocha Street, 3968 La Rocha Street, cross street of Eldron Avenue, grid 495.

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1: 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Rescue 81, engine 81, Delta respiratory, 70-year-old female, difficulties breathing and speaking between breaths.
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Rescue 5 Medical, Palm Terrace Mobile Home Park, 3223 North Lockwood Ridge Road, 3223 North Lockwood Ridge Road, cross of 40th Street, lot 143, map grid 33.

0: That's it tonight.
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0: 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We are going to stay on scene for a few minutes while they load the car onto the wrecker.
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0: 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He's going to be inside.
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0: 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Rescue 71 is going to have a semi and sepsis alert to SMH Venice. 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

Rescue 10 engine 10, you're responding to a Delta level breathing problem. Patient's going to be in the possibly back parking lot next to a motorcycle. It is a 59, 5, 9-year-old male with trouble breathing.

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Should be just west of the intersection, white shirt, khaki shorts.

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0: 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I'm sure it's responding.
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3: Engine 8.
4: Can you advise SO that there's a disabled blue motorcycle at the northbound off-ramp to Fruitville Road? The guy's blocking the whole lane right before the stoplight.
3: From northbound or southbound?
4: It's from the northbound side. A road hazard.
3: Suffer.
1: Ontario's Mobile Home Park at 3223 North Lockwood Ridge Road, 3223 North Lockwood Ridge Road, cross of 40th Street, lot 143, Avenue D Delta, map 433.
5: And six and route.
1: Yeah, run a six.

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Engine 1 came from the fire alarm company. 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
1: 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Engine 71, just confirming, Rush 71 is already en route or they need to be dispatched.
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0: 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Engine 71, Rush 71, both en route.
1: 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Reference your call across from the given address. Lightning strike started a fire in the forest. Forestry has been advised. Seventy-two from dispatch. Engine 72 from dispatch.

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0: 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We'll be investigating. 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
1: 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We've had two cabin columns on fire. Fire is out at this time. We're busy on scene with a mop up.
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0: 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Respond for a medic at 255 North Tamiami Trail, 255 North Tamiami Trail, lot number 73, cross street of Bay Street Grid 400.
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2: 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That's 255 North Tamiami Trail, lot number 73, cross street of Bay Street, grid 400.

0: 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Notice Home Alone. 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

Rescue 26 to the battery with injuries that occurred approximately 17:30 hours. The suspect has left the area, unknown time frame when he left. There is injuries on extent. 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

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They advise smoke activation zone 23. We're attempting the premise at this time.

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0: have a two-story residential structure, nothing from the exterior. We're going to be establishing Tacoma's command and investigating.
1: Copy, Tacoma's command investigating two-story residential, nothing from the exterior, pump 41 and scene.

0: Tacoma's command dispatch. 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
1: Negative. 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
1: Copy. 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
2: 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We're going to be speaking with the homeowner now.
1: Copy that. Speaking with the homeowner. 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
0: Copy, we're in the area we search. 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We don't see anything yet.
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0: 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FPL is being advised of this.
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0: 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Do you want them to be dispatched?
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1: Battalion 5, engine 52, rescue 54, engine 51, tower 51, response from unknown fire in Wellfield Park, 1300 Ridgewood Avenue, 1300 Ridgewood Avenue. Cross street of Venetian Parkway, grid 454. All units respond on TAC 9, please. TAC 9 for the unknown fire.
2: 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We do have a line on the ground behind the dispatch aircraft. 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
4: Tower 51's in route. Our ending key is down.
5: 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Tower 51. Mason Transfer Rescue 121 at 1944.

Rescue, I'm responding for a Charlie level sick person, 68-year-old female, abnormal breathing, neck and eye pain, and abnormal blood pressure. 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
2: 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See if you find anything. I'm going to go around to the other side.

0: 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Is this from a iPhone crash notification?
1: That's negative. It came from Alert 360 as a crash notification. We do have the camera pulled up for the intersection. Nothing seen at this time.

0: on Medical Village again. 910 South San Diego Trail, 900 South San Diego Trail. Patients at a common area, street of Plaza Mayor, grid 479.
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0: 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We met with a caller. She's saying that she's seen lightning strike in the back and a little bit of smoke came up.
1: You copy that. Engine 51, back of what?
0: Where the old training tower is.
2: Vehicle description?
3: 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Nothing further on vehicle description. Only a subscriber name. I'll try and attempt the phone number for the subscriber. And I copied you. Nothing found so far heading northbound on River Rescue 26.
2: 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We're going to continue on 41 just for a little bit. 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

0: 14. We took a right on approach lane. If you want to take a left on approach lane, still trying to find the sinkhole. Break, dispatch, if you could get with the caller and get a better location.
1: Copy, 214. Our caller stated they are willing to meet with you at 6262 draw lane, 6262 draw lane. The sinkhole is currently in the middle of the road on draw lane. Roger, over.

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3: Battalion 7, Rescue 71, Engine 73, clarifying, seeing smoke covering the entire street near the post office.
4: Battalion 7, what's that? We're 71, further than route as well.
3: Crash.
1: Engine 5, responding for a fire alarm at Cardinal O'Neill High School. 4171 Fruitville Road. Trying for a fire alarm at Cardinal O'Neill High School. 4171 Fruitville Road. 4171 Fruitville Road. Cross Street, Mimosa Drive. Map grid 082.